And that was the smooth sounds of John Legend with Ordinary People. Coming up right now, though, I've got a track from Pink Floyd, and this one is Have a Cigar.

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1: Have you been to the Clubhouse Harvey Bay recently? It's a great little club overlooking the golf course with meal specials every week. Parents will love.

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night owls. Need some company through the night? Then tune in to Midnight to Dawn. All Aussie artists, Aussie hits, and latest Aussie releases. Midnight to Dawn. Every night.

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'66 seemed like the year I was really going somewhere. We were living in San Francisco with flowers in our heads.

policemen risk their lives to catch the crooks out on the beat. 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